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0: don't you forget, snap a photo with the famous 440 trees, nature's own postcards, right by the sea. 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

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Yes, yes, baby. Yet another banger right there. Heart Radio Aruba, house music for the happy people. You know who you are, you happy you. And that means everyone here right now is on the happy vibe.

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This is how we do it, baby. I know you're ready for the next one. We have straight up hot songs for you coming up. Here.

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Everybody's just having a good time when they listen to Heart Radio. Let's get it!

Ooh-wee! This one is especially for everybody who's dancing underneath them palm trees right now. As we proceed to give you what you need, a special selection and special sauce of house music coming up right here, right now. Yo!

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0: Right here, right now. Enjoy. Ladies and gentlemen, this is powered by Aruba Sun. Let's go! Today is another amazing

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And we got another great selection going on right here, right now. Next coming up, some sweet, delicious, type-alicious house.

You know, we got that tribal, we got that Caribbean, we got all that type that you like right here on the island. So you better enjoy yourself. We even got some of that European, we got some of that Italian, you know, some of that sweet American, you know. I'm talking about ice cream, you know, I'm just talking about ice cream. Let's go!

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1: Eno, stay back. 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

Yes, yes, your sweet strawberry and fruit basket, honey mustard and cheese type of vibe. No, I'm just kidding. It's just house music. 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

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What a thing, I'm gonna tell you. What a thing. 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
0: Oh yes, what a sweet vibe. We've got some of that more house music coming for you right now. 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
1: Sabroso, sabroso, que sabroso es Radio Estación. Martinillo Aruba, baby. And we're back for some more of that sweet house music. This is your bro Robert, yeah? And welcome to Beach Sessions. Right here on Heart Radio 106.7 FM, baby. 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And this one is especially for you right now.
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Vibe. Go slow or go fast. Do it how you wanna go. Hit it!

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Heart Radio Aruba, baby. And we're back for some more of that sweet house music. This is your bro Robert, yeah? And welcome to Beach Sessions, right here on Heart Radio 106.7 FM, baby. 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

Oh, you like these remixes. I know you like these remixes. Ah, because you know you like them and we know you like them. We're gonna give you some more. Let's get it.

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0: 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Here we go.

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1: 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Beach Sessions, starting right now. Here we go. Aguanta mucha, inca, venta with the show.

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This is Aruba, baby. 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

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And it's time, baby. 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And nobody checks the time. 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We got

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mobbing through the club in a low pressing. 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

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Here we go. 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

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As we proceed to give you what you need, we've got another special selection coming up for you right now. 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

yes, oh yes, digging the vibes, diggity diggity digging the vibes. Some more music, you better make your chest a little bit wet, because it's gonna

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1: 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It's your bro, Robert. Yeah. 안녕하세요. 나스타 꿈의 세계.

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I don't know if you actually could put the beach on fire, but it is right now. Enjoy the music. Let's go! 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
1: Ladies and gentlemen, you know it. This is Beach Sessions brought to you by Aruba Sun. Hey, yo, you didn't come all this way for an ordinary playlist, right? You didn't come to listen to this station for an ordinary playlist. This is where the music feels like a cocktail. It feels like, you know, a batido. It feels like a smoothie. It feels like some water and ice and everything nice with some spice. Let's get it!

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We got a plug, baby. 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

Meeting hamburger. That means I'm hungry. Grab a pastiche. You know what it is? It's like a crispy, flaky stuffed with joy. It's the Aruba Snack Attack, brought to you by Heart Radio, serving you up with flavor and fun. 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

0: 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Hey, driving through Aruba hits different, and you know it. 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

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So breathe it in and let the music carry the rest. Heart Radio Aruba, baby, keeping the flow going. Let's get it. Bye.

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This is Aruba. This is more than just music, baby. I'm Robert, your island guide, right here on Heart Radio Aruba, where every song finds you at the perfect moment. Do a shio!

Did you know Aruba has its own local beer produced right here in Aruba? Balashi Beer. Taste it. This is Robert, your friendly island guy.

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I know you like that one. By the way, downtown Oranje Star, full of color, character, and Caribbean charm. 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

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Nature's calling. 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
1: 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This is Beach Sessions brought to you by Aruba Sun. 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

0: 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Let's go!
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Both work here. But hey, check that change before you walk away. 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
1: 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Sigi.

un cómic que sabe, gusta. 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

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Stay right here. Heart Radio Aruba. This is where the vibe lives. 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

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You survived another show. 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
1: Sabroso. 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Yo, yo, yo, I'm gonna tell you, we're gonna give you nothing but the best of house. 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

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Let's go!

Oh, diggity, diggity, diggity down. Oh, we're down with this. We're down with this. We're down with this. Gotta be loving the Sweet House music on Heart Radio 106.7, baby. Let's go.

0: Did you know that Aruba is part of the Dutch kingdom and we speak four languages? Papiamento, Dutch, Spanish, and English. 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
1: Oh yes, what a sweet vibe. We've got some of that more house music coming for you right now. This is Sindir Beat Sessions. Let's go! This is Heart Radio, your

Oh yes, you know it's always time for a Sunday beat sessions right here on Heart Radio 106.7. This is the sweet vibe, and we got some more of this amazing music for you. Listen. This, I know you never heard this one before. Some of the Afro Tech House. Let's go.

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1: 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I know you're having a good time. Island style, Aruba style. Have you got something to drink already? Hydrate yourself. Let's go and feel good, all right? 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
1: Deet, deet, deet, deet. In Aruba, that's a hello, not a road rage. 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This is Robert, your island guy.
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Enjoy. Ladies and gentlemen, this is powered by Aruba Sun. Let's go! Today is another amazing

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And we got another great selection going on right here, right now. Next coming up, some sweet, delicious, type-alicious house.

You know, we got that tribal, we got that Caribbean, we got all that type that you like right here on the island. So you better enjoy yourself. We even got some of that European, we got some of that Italian, you know?

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Bombini means welcome, and here in Aruba, it's more than a greeting. It's a feeling. Say it back and you'll see you'll get smiles all day. That's the island magic, right here on Heart Radio, where the good vibes begin. 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

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That's your sunshine for the day. This is Aruba, baby. 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Let's go.

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This is Heart Radio. We're giving it to you.

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0: Let you jam, jam, jam, jam on it. Bumen sakaba, hika mucha, wanta. 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Life is better when we put it on pause, listen to some great music, vibe, connect, you know, and let the good vibes in. 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

0: Meeting hamburger. 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Grab a pastiche. 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

Opa! As we proceed to give you what you need, we've got another special selection coming up for you right now. 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Let's get some more!

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Some more music, you better make your chest a little bit wet because it's gonna get

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1: So woo! So you know, stay back. We are back. Hey, driving through Aruba hits different, and you know it. Every turn feels like a postcard. 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This is your drive. This is Aruba.
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What's that, though? What you do? You do. So breathe it in and let the music carry the rest. Heart Radio Aruba, baby. Keeping the flow going. Let's get it. Bye.

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This is Aruba. This is more than just music, baby. I'm Robert, your island guide, right here on Heart Radio Aruba, where every song finds you at the perfect moment. Do a shiyu!

Did you know that Aruba is part of the Dutch kingdom and we speak four languages? Papiamento, Dutch, Spanish, and English. Now you know. 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
1: Ladies and gentlemen, you know it. This is Beach Sessions brought to you by Aruba Sun. 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How you doing? 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

0: 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Let's go!
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Oh yes, what a sweet vibe. We've got some of that more house music coming for you right now. This is Sindir Beat Sessions. Let's go.

Oh yes, you know it's always time for a Sunday beat sessions right here on Heart Radio 106.7. This is the sweet vibe, and we got some more of this amazing music for you. Listen. This, I know you never heard this one before. Some of the Afro Tech House. Let's go!

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1: What? I know you're having a good time. Island style, Aruba style. 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

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You know what I'm saying? 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

0: 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In Aruba, we live on island time. 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
0: You know, stay back. And we're back, baby. And as you know, we like to give you that special selection, that special flavor. 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My name is Robert, yeah, and I'm gonna bring you some of that sauce right now.

Yes, yes, your sweet strawberry and fruit baskets, honey mustard and cheese type of vibe. No, I'm just kidding. It's just house music. Keep enjoying the vibe. 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

0: 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Enjoy the beach, enjoy the scenery, enjoy the island. This is your life, this is your time. Hey, let's go!
1: Give me that.

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I think secretly you were waiting on this one. I know you were waiting on this one. This one is gonna hit you inside and out. What a thing, I'm gonna tell you. What a thing. 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Let's get it.

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Let's go!

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And we're back for some more of that sweet ass house music. This is your bro Robert, yeah, and welcome to Beach Sessions right here on Heart Radio 106.7 FM, baby. Enjoy the music, and this one is especially for you right now. The ocean scenic, as we're enjoying the island together now.

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And we're back for some more of that sweet house music. 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
1: 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Enjoy the show. Here we go now.
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1: 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With

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This is Aruba, baby. Enjoy the music, enjoy the lifestyle. 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

yes, oh yes, digging the vibes, diggity diggity digging the vibes. Some more music, you better make your chest a little bit wet, because it's

Both feel our vibes, you know what I'm saying? 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

0: Oh, we want to recommend you to go to Baby Beach. 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
1: So woo! 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

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What you do? You do. So breathe it in and let the music carry the rest. Heart Radio Aruba, baby. Keeping the flow going. Let's get it. Bye.

This is a feeling. This is Aruba. This is more than just music, baby. I'm Robert, your island guy, right here on Heart Radio Aruba, where every song finds you at the perfect moment. Do a shiyu!

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0: un come que sabe, gusta. Hey yo, funny how music works, right? One song and suddenly you're somewhere else, right here on the island, baby. Or maybe you're exactly where you wanna be, where you're supposed to be. Here in Aruba, it's different. You don't just hear the music, you feel it. Stay with me. Let this next one take you even deeper. Let's go. Bye bye.
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A little slower, a little deeper, sometimes a little faster. And just mysterious enough to make you stay out longer than you planned. This is Aruba. Whether you like it or not, you're just letting the night come to you, baby. Stay right here. Heart Radio Aruba. This is where the vibe lives. Banzigi. 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

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Someone who just feels right in this moment. 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If that's you, don't say anything. 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Let it flow.

0: 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Yeah, pushing nothing but the best music in your areas. Let's get it. Let's go. No, let's stay.
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0: In Aruba, that's a hello, not a road rage. Beep with love, not anger. 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

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You know what I'm saying? 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

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Bombini means welcome, and here in Aruba, it's more than a greeting. It's a feeling. Say it back and you'll see you'll get smiles all day. That's the island magic, right here on Heart Radio, where the good vibes begin. 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

0: 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In Aruba, we live on island time. 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
0: 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Let's get it!

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Yes, yes, baby. Yet another banger right there. Heart Radio Aruba, house music for the happy people. You know who you are, you happy you. And that means everyone here right now is on the happy vibe. Let's

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This is how we do it, baby. I know you're ready for the next one. We have straight up hot songs for you coming up. Boom!

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Let's get

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As we proceed to give you what you need, a special selection and special sauce of house music coming up right here, right now. Yo, let's go! 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
0: 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Let's get it.

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